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0: Dispatch, Kirk CMS, Paradise Valley First Responders. Kirk CMS, Paradise Valley First Responders. I have a traffic collision with unknown injuries at Northwest 4 Mile Road, Northwest Mears Porter Hill Road. That's Northwest 4 Mile Road and Northwest Mears Porter Hill Road. It's going to be east of this location. Nothing further. Came from a crash alert. All traffic now, Fire Ground 3. Fire Ground 3, this is your first page at 1906.
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2: 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Kirk's is clear, 253 is responding from 1.

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3: Three 26 dispatch, I'll be en route to the vehicle collision. Could you give me the 20 again?
4: Clear 326, that's Northwest 4 Mile Road, northwest of Mears Porter Hill, 4 Mile and Mears Porter Hill, about just east of that location. OHP has been notified. They asked if I update them if we find anything on it.
3: 10-4.
1: Paradise Valley First Responders, Paradise Valley First Responders. The traffic collision at Northwest 4 Mile Road, Northwest Mears Porter Hill Road. That's Northwest 4 Mile Road for Northwest Mears Porter Hill Road. For traffic collision with unknown injuries. This did come from iPhone crash alert. All traffic on Fire Ground 3. Fire Ground 3, this is your second page at 1909.

Dispatch to Kirk's 253. We have the fire department on scene. They found the phone and advising there's no traffic collision. You can cancel response.

0: dispatch to 337, 326. I'm being advised by fire you can cancel. They found a phone. There's no accident.
1: Three 336, clear, back to me.

Barrel around for Duran Brock Johnson. I am showing a valid Clyde D. and David driver's license with a graduated driver's license restriction. Expiration is January 31st, 2029. And the vehicle information for that one is going to be, actually I'm not actually returning anything on Oklahoma 730 Union 18.

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1: 2-3, return to station. It false alarm.

0: expiration in, let me pull that back up again. Expiration is going to be January of 2029 for him. I also did not get a vehicle return on that tag.
1: Copy that. Show me back 10A, one citation. His dad was here too, so dad's going to take care of the rest of it.
0: Dispatch is clear.

0: 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Oklahoma, Robert Ida, Henry 595 on a red Jeep.
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0: conscious and breathing, complaint says he's possibly having a seizure. All traffic on Fire Ground 3. 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

0: 10-4, he's having his second seizure right now. I'm 97.
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1: 326.
0: 326, have a report of a cow out on State Highway 7, south side of the road on the shoulder. The culprit said it's going to be about 11 and a half miles east of I-44 on State Highway 7. I'm showing my approximation is probably going to be about half a mile east of 165th, southeast 165th off of State Highway 7 for that.
1: 10-4, show me in route.
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0: Patient update. We got a 33-year-old male, conscious and breathing, AO times 4. I got a blood pressure of 135 over 77. O2 is 95 on room air. It's going to be 105. My pulse is going to be 105. He's had 2 seizures. Diabetic. Blood sugar is 124. He's conscious, breathing, AO times 4, and alert. That's pretty much it.
1: Thank you. We're about 10 minutes out.
0: 10-4, thank you.

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1: You're a conclave, white color.

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She advises that per an app, her phone is dead, which is uncommon for her. Just wants to have a welfare check on her. She pulled this address through the XY cords of the app.

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0: Yes, sir. 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
1: Copy. I appreciate it. I'm in Lawton on cash.
0: 10-4. I'll let you know what's going on.

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1: Ten-4. Thank you. One-24 dispatch. What was the name? 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
0: Schmidt. That's Sam, Charles, Henry, Mary, Ida, David, Tom.
2: 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Me are out with PD to Southwest 11th Street, Southwest Pennsylvania Avenue, Southwest 11th Street, Southwest Pennsylvania Avenue. I'm not further. Just have a weird call of potential body in a shopping cart.

Dispatch Engine 2, being route with PD to Southwest 11th in Southwest Pennsylvania, Southwest 11th Street, Southwest Pennsylvania Avenue. There's no current patient calling this in. Unknown suspicious circumstances going on. Unknown further.

0: is that the correct address?
1: It was off by one house.
0: It was the correct address. Just for the log.
1: 33 Cary Road.
0: Copy, thank you.
1: Copy.
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0: Have you been able to see any shopping cart in the area?
1: Let me speak command to dispatch. This is going to be a trampoline tarp inside of a shopping cart. There's no emergency here.

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1: Station 3 is responding.

Dispatch to Memorial EMS, Engine 4, Memorial EMS, Engine 4. I have an EMR at 1811 Northwest Taylor Avenue, 1811 Northwest Taylor Avenue. I have a 71-year-old male, unknown conscious, unknown breathing. Patient's having a seizure. The caller's the neighbor. I'm not fully sure.

0: Receiving a call for the Quantum Parker Lake, specifically the Quantum Parker Dam. RP's with Gabriel Towing, advising that they're out with a vehicle that hit a boulder and there's fluid leaking from the vehicle. They were advised to contact us due to the fluid leaking. There are no injuries, no property damage except for the vehicle itself. Still making a call on this, though.
1: Copy. Will you contact 76 to see if maybe they can go out there for a hazmat?
0: 10-4, sir.

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Cache Fire Department. Have a traffic collision. No injuries at the Quantum Parker Dam parking lot. It's going to be at Quantum Parker Dam parking lot. Have a vehicle that hit a boulder. Currently leaking fluids. All traffic will be on Fire Ground 3. Fire Ground 3. This is your first page at 2101.

Cache Fire Department. I have a traffic collision at the Quantum Parker Dam parking lot. That's at the Quantum Parker Dam parking lot. For a traffic collision, there's no injuries, but vehicle is leaking fluids. PD is requesting for a hazmat check. All traffic be on Fireground 3. Fireground 3, this is your second page at 2103.

0: Dispatch to Memorial EMS, Paradise Valley First Responders. Memorial EMS, Paradise Valley First Responders. I have an EMR at 58 Lake Road. I have a 59-year-old female, not conscious. So she is breathing. All traffic will be on fire ground floor. Fire ground floor. This is your first page at 2120. Clear. Do you need a second page?
1: Yes, sir.

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Lake Road, Latonka Road. That's Lake Road, Latonka Road. It's going to be on a 59-year-of-age female, not conscious, is breathing. 7677 is en route. Anabolo, 21, 21 hours.

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1: The tow truck driver is saying they need a ranger to clear them from the scene. Do you happen to have an ETA on one?
0: No ETA. They aren't out, though.
1: 10-4.

0: And this is 58 Lake Road, 58 Lake Road. Can you move to Fire Ground 4? They need a PD in order for, yes, 56 to take the vehicle. I do have a 1010 refuge unit. Or would you be able to get en route to this?
1: I'm en route. I'm entering the refuge now. Will you contact that on-call just to see if there's anything specific I need to do?
0: 10-4, sir.

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It's going to be in reference to a motorist assist. A dark truck, looks like a dark maroon semi-truck. It's going to be on the side of the roadway, broken down. Unknown what the situation is. It's going to be northbound side.

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1: 10-4-3-5.
0: Yes, sir. Wouldn't that be LPD's?
1: Negative, sir. In between, Bishop and Coombs on 44, it's going to be county.
0: Careful.

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3: Cash, rescue one to dispatch.
0: Yeah.
1: This is 114, go ahead.
2: Yes, sir, we have a 69-year-old female. Family is stating that they were talking and she passed out. She is in and out of consciousness. She knows who she is and where she's at, but with the other questions that we asked her, she was pretty out of it.

0: This is Paradise Valley 7. Am I coming in okay?
1: Yeah, I'm reading you. It'll be about, I got about 5-10 minutes.
0: Yes, sir. She's in and out of consciousness. We had a blood sugar of 148.

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0: 144, I have a 1090, 303 Crestview Drive. 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Made contact with 76 years of age female, Elena Capuccio. RP is her son, advising that he has been trying to reach her for the past 4 hours with 1050, requesting 1090.
1: Good one.

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1: 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I want to advise I hit the emergency beacon by accident. 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

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That address is 202 Southeast Lee Boulevard, room 114. I have a 59-year-old female, conscious, breathing, with heart problems.

Dispatch to Memorial EMS, cash first responders. Memorial EMS, cash first responders. Have an EMR at 201 North 6th Street, 201 North number 6th Street, for a 32-year-old female, conscious, breathing, having a seizure.

0: 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India Home of First Responders. I have an EMR at 201 North 6th Street. 201 North 6th Street for a 32-year-old female. Conscious, breathing, having a seizure. All traffic will be on Fire Ground 3. Fire Ground 3. No response from Cash First Responders yet. 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

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Indiana First Responders, this is a cancellation page for 201 North 6th Street. 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
0: Negative, just basic.
1: Team's clear. 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

0: 337, have a 1066, that's a Dollar General on State Highway 58. That's 25908, State Highway 58. 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

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I have an EMR at 4614 Southwest I Avenue. 4614 Southwest I as in Ida Avenue. I have a 67-year-old female, conscious and breathing, sick patient. This is going to be a Charlie level call.

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All traffic is on 511.

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1: 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Yes, sir. Show me 10-8, 86 with 170. He'll be 10-8. We'll be on the ice special, starting miles, be 88781.1. 88781.1.
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0: 44 is for Terry, you're going to be clear. 43 is valid. Class D is in David with an expiration of 12/31 of 31. 29 is going to be clear. 28 comes back to a white 2007 Ford Model F-150. 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
1: 10/4. Thank you.
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1: 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Good morning.
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0: What?
1: I have a 14 for cash units. It's going to be from Wichita Baptist at 6th and Ash, going to the Cash Cemetery at 1500.

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This is a medical alarm.

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0: 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Good morning.
1: Good morning, ma'am. SO 315 dispatch, same traffic. Good morning.
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0: Northwest North Drive and U.S. Highway 62. It's Northwest North Drive and U.S. Highway 62. Just before you get into Edgewater Park, there's going to be a cow on the road.

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1: 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I'm going to be on Highway 58 and 49, Oklahoma, Robert Zebra, Mary, 744.
0: I'm clear.
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0: 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We'll be clear off the scene at the city jail via no patient transport. 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
1: 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Memorial EMS, Geronimo First Responders, EMR at 7302 Southwest 52nd Street, 7302 Southwest 52nd Street, for a 69-year-old female, conscious and breathing, it's a sick patient reporting fevers and chills. All traffic will be on fire ground three, first page at 824.
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0: 330, go ahead.
1: Yes, ma'am. Can I get a 44 check by OLN? It's going to be John 083-346-956.
0: Okay.

Dispatch to Geronimo First Responders, Geronimo First Responders, EMR at 7302 Southwest 52nd Street, 7302 Southwest 52nd Street for a 69-year-old female, conscious and breathing, this is a sick patient reporting fevers and chills. All traffic will be on Fire Ground 3, Fire Ground 3, second page at 828.

0: is rush through the.
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0: Is that going to be an Oklahoma DL? Because I'm having nothing pop for it.
1: Yes, ma'am. It's going to be Oklahoma, John, 083-346-956. I'm showing on Olich to be suspended.
0: I'm clear. I will try to run it again. I'm still having nothing showing. Might be an issue with Olich. Stand by.

0: 170, go ahead.
1: Ma'am, myself and 171 will be 10-8 back in the city limits. Ending mileage is going to be 89012.8.
0: Okay.

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1: Dispatch 330.
2: Go ahead.
1: Okay, I did get that to go. Her 44s are going to be clear. Her 43 is suspended. Class D is in David with an expiration of 5/31/32. The 29 is clear. 28 comes back to her. A gray 2014 Honda model is a Pilot. Expiration is going to be 10/31/26 and insurance confirmed through Progressive.
2: I'm clear. Thank you.
3: 342, dispatch 10A back in county.
1: Clear 342. Go ahead.
0: Coming out at 46 La Tonka Road for appeal, please.
1: I'm clear, ma'am.

the dispatch line is be advised. Have 7067 and Route 27302 Southwest 52nd Street, 7302 Southwest 52 Street. Going to be for a 69-year-old female, conscious, breathing is 6.

0: 28 dispatch. 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
1: Comes back to James Bass, red 2013 Jeep Wrangler. You're welcome.

0: 185, dispatch. Yes, ma'am. Be 10-8, 10-6 en route to District Attorney's office.
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2: 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I'll be 10-6 on this stop for a bit, waiting on a licensed driver.
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0: 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I've been released from the scene.
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0: 30 dispatch, license drivers, 97. Vehicle's been released. I'll be back tonight. Two citations.
1: Stand by.
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0: Yes, sir. You can show 117 clear of the scene in Geronimo, transporting one non-emergent to Memorial South.
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0: SO343 dispatch, show me out at 1308 Northwest Williams on a force country detainer.
1: I'm clear.
2: Three, 32 dispatch, I'll be 10-8, 10-50
1: clear,

Dispatch to Kirk CMS, Engine 4, Kirk CMS, Engine 4, EMR at 2306 Northwest Hoover Avenue, 2306 Northwest Hoover Avenue at the Deer Park Apartment, Apartment B as in boy, for a 46-year-old female conscious and breathing with chest pain.

this as 328. I have a call coming in at 102 East B as in Boy Avenue. 102 East B as in Boy Avenue is going to be in cash. Her caller is not on scene. She's advising. She's watching her cameras, and she can see somebody sitting outside of her house that tried to walk into her house. Okay, you're looking for a white female about 30 years of age. She can't see what color it is, but she's wearing a vest.

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1: Yes, ma'am. I'm going to be at Northwest Mears Porter Hill and Northwest Stony Point. It's going to be a Chevy Silverado, standby for 28.

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1: I'm clear.

0: 33, this is 44 check by Oilin. 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
1: I'm clear.

Dispatch to Memorial EMS, Engine 5, Memorial EMS, Engine 5, EMR at 2316 Northwest 44th Street, 2316 Northwest 44th Street, for a 73-year-old female conscious with difficulty breathing.

0: 62 dispatch, be 1016. We're out from CCC. We're out from Atlantic County.
1: I'm clear, sir, 913.
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1: No, I'm clear, ma'am.
3: Go ahead.
1: 44 is for Tyler, going to be clear. 43 is valid. Class D is in David. Does have motorcycle learner's license. Expiration is going to be 3/31/29. The 29 is going to be clear. 28 comes back to Tyler Mays. Silver 2003 Chevy Model 2 Charles Henry. Expiration is going to be 8/31/26. And insurance is confirmed through shelter.
3: I'm clear. Thank you.

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1: Air 44 Command.
2: Three three dispatch, be back 10-8, one citation, one written warning.
3: I'm clear, sir.

0: tracking camera, and they are not tracking anything that I am speaking about when I came out to check the property.
1: So the lady we spoke to, his name is going to be Kimberly.
0: Okay, Tim 4. That may be one of her children she's trying to get in contact with. I went ahead and checked the property. The property is secured. I'm checking around the area for the individual. Right now I'm having 1050 contact.
1: Okay.

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1: Stop,

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0: They'll be out at 1502 Fortville Boulevard on a service. They'll be 10-6. No need for status.
1: I'm clear.

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It's 11385 Northwest McClung Road. My contact with Evelyn, she is wanting to make a report because these are her neighbor's dogs.

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1: Yes, ma'am. We're going to be on Highway 49 in front of Love's, Oklahoma, 226, Charles 43.

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0: Highway 49 in front of Burger King, Oklahoma, Norris, Ham King, 920.

0: to the best of 328. A call coming in at 250 Southwest County Highway 115. That's 250 Southwest County Highway 115. It's going to be a traffic collision with no injury. White 2025 van and a red 2008 red pickup truck. I'm also going to call OHV.
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0: I'm 277 in Bonfield, Oklahoma. Sam over David, 17874.

0: Thank you. Go ahead.
1: Be advised that our cat has just went down. We'll let you know when it's back up.
0: Thank you, sir.
2: I'm clear, sir. Have a good day.

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1: I'm clear. Dispatch, I'm going to say, what is the cab's backup?

160 to Kenny, I'm going to be 10-8 from the 19th for a little bit. I'm going to be 81 out here on Logan Street, reference to 21 I just got from Cotton County Dispatch, reference to a reckless driver, northbound on 277 from Walters.

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1: Last call from the City Hall. Reports can be taken. I'm en route to 102B, and it's going to be an apartment. The one call, I guess, from earlier this morning that didn't get responded to.
0: I'm clear, sir.

0: 3:30, dispatch will be 1010 complete with highway safety. Have a good day.
1: And Clear 3, have a good day as well.

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1: It's going to be on 36 west of I-44, about a mile or so, on Oklahoma Tag, Paul Mary Union 266. Should come back to a Ford Explorer black in color.

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Paradise Valley Fire Department, be advised there's a control burn in your area at 4617 Northwest Mears Porter Hill Road. 4617 Northwest Mears Porter Hill Road.

0: especially 328. Our 44s are going to be clear. 43 is valid. Class D is in David with an expiration of 9:30 of 28. The 29 is going to be clear. 28 comes back to a Nicholas Newby, Black 2022 Ford Explorer. Expiration is 4:30 of 27. Insurance confirmed through Allstate.
1: Okay, four, thank you.
0: You're welcome, ma'am. Dispatch by units, be advised, controlled burn, 4617 Northwest Mears Porter Hill Road, 4617 Northwest Mears Porter Hill Road. There may be burning wood and construction scraps.

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1: I'm clear, sir. Have a good day.

Dispatch to Engine 8, being route to 5404 Southwest Lee Boulevard, 5404 Southwest Lee Boulevard. This is a direct call from Memorial for a 63-year-old female, conscious and breathing stroke patient.

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0: 45th and Woodlawn, that's 45 and Woodlawn. It's going to be south of Woodlawn. I've got a cow. It's going to be a red and white cow on the roadway.

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0: I'm Mario 114 Dispatch. Do they have a lot number?
1: Stand by. Dispatch to 114, it's going to be lot 63.
0: We're clear. Thank you, dispatch.

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Dispatch to Memorial EMS Engine 1, Memorial EMS Engine 1, EMR at 1404 Southwest E as in Edward Avenue, 1404 Southwest E Avenue at the Salvation Army Thrift Store for a 75-year-old male conscious with difficulty breathing.

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1: 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Okay, sounds good.
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Yes, ma'am. I've got a passerby. I believe there's dogs in danger at Faxon Mini Storage off State Highway 36. He says it's right there off 36 at the Faxon Mini Storage. The dogs are in the sun. We did advise him. The ACO is not in the county, but he is adamant animal cruelty is against the law and would like somebody to go.

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1: Be out at Horns Recycling, 81.
0: Okay.

0: Yes, sir. Can you go ahead and start a ambulance for Kirk? There's going to be a second patient here. It's a different gender, so we're going to need another ambulance out here.
1: Wayne is the first one.
0: Roger, it's going to be the same building, same area.

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1: Okay.
0: County, 1022 my last, would be 10-8, 10-6 at the community center for court.
1: Sunset.
0: What's in 130 County today?
1: West Fletcher Unit, you refer to is at 130?
0: Fletcher 130 County today.

0: 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Are you on this funeral yet?
1: Yes, ma'am. 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
0: Michael.

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1: Yeah, you said for me that Saxon mini storage off State Highway 36, just right to the side of the road.

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0: dispatch as if I was responding. You say 455?
1: 462-462 Hamilton Road, could be Taylor Hall.
0: Well, clear.

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1: Okay, thank you.
0: Advised there was no smoke and no fire showing.
2: 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Thank you, Mr.

0: This one's going to be on scene. Multi-story office building, nothing showing from exterior. There'll be establishing. Taylor Hall Command, Linville Traffic Shotgun 7.
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0: 135.
1: I'm going to be on 277 out with Oklahoma Tag, Victor Henry Tom, 664. Should come back to a brown in color Silverado.
0: I need you to repeat your 20, though. I only got was 277.
1: 10-4. I'm going to be on 277 and what?
0: I'm clear.
2: County.
0: 177, go ahead.
2: Yes, ma'am. I'll be 10-8 and 10-6 at Sterling City Gulf Record.
0: I'm clear, sir.
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0: I'm clear.

0: please go ahead.
1: Hey, Oklahoma driver's license. Vector 083-357-8205. Should come back to a James Harris.
0: Yes, sir.

0: This is 132.
1: Hello.
0: 44 is for James. They're going to be clear. 43 comes back to a valid. Fuzzy is in David. Does have motorcycle endorsement with an expiration of 11:30 of 27. The 29 is clear. 28 comes back to James Harris on a white 2026 Chevy Silverado. Expiration is going to be 229 of 28. Insurance is going to be confirmed through USAA.
1: Jim 4, thank you.
0: You're welcome.
2: Discuss 75.
0: Go ahead, sir.
2: Yes, ma'am. Show me out on 49 and Love's parking lot, Oklahoma Tag, Lincoln King, King 007.
0: Okay.

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1: Okay.
0: I'm clear your 1012 right now. We're getting another 21 in reference to your current situation. Can you 21 me about that, please?
1: Well, clear out 21. I get there.

0: and not a spare 75.
1: Go ahead.
0: So I'm showing off, on 49 in front of the Loves, basically Oklahoma Tag, Paul Mary, X-ray 028.
1: I'm clear.

dispatch to Memorial EMS and Engine 1. Memorial EMS, Engine 1, be en route to number 7, Southwest E, as in Edward Avenue, 7 Southwest E Avenue. It's going to be for a 64-year-old female, conscious and breathing with a medical alarm push. It's going to be for a fall. Her wheelchair has broken, and she is on the floor.

0: Dispatch to Ladder 1 in Kirk CMS, Ladder 1 in Kirk CMS. Be advised, we're getting another call for a female who has fallen out of her wheelchair, but it's not going to be at the location of 701 Southwest F as in Frank Avenue. 701 Southwest F as in Frank Avenue. We're getting this from the EZGO headquarters employee.
1: Engine 1's on scene at E Avenue. We don't have anything here. We'll be investigating.
2: Ladder 1, fire dispatch. We're fire responding. I believe this is going to be the same incident. 10-4,
0: dispatch to Engine 1. Be advised, we did receive another call. It was coming from 701 Southwest F as in Frank Avenue. They're saying that she's in the road. Has fallen out of her wheelchair. You may check over there.
1: To head to F. We have nothing on E.

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1: Memorial 112 Departure Dispatch. Did we get canceled off of 7 Southwest E?
2: He didn't really get canceled. We also put correct center on because we received two different calls, but their correct address is 701 Southwest F as in Frank Avenue. Kirk 261 is also en route.

0: 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We're going to clear this call on F. Cancel on fire.
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1: Yeah.
0: At Northeast Keeney Road and Apple Creek Drive, it's Northeast Keeney Road and Apple Creek Drive. There's two kids walking on Keeney, one wearing a black hoodie and one with a gray hoodie. The black hoodie male has a gun trying to hide it underneath his hoodie. They did not give us a DOT that they were walking. They both appear to be roughly 12 years old.
1: 10-4, I'm in route.
0: Yeah, I'm clear.

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0: I also have another call coming in at 26 Southeast Bailey Creek Trail. 26 Southeast Bailey Creek Trail, rattlesnake in the kitchen.

0: Okay.
1: I'm 44 going on my marker 45. I'm gonna tag Henry Victor King 887.
0: I'm with.

0: 332. You can 22 that rattlesnake call. They got it out.
1: Pretty clear.

0: 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Dispatch, I, to 144, I just put you on that call that you called about.
1: Is that farm, 81 area?
0: Okay, 332-323, I've got 144 is on scene, 81 in the area.
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0: Okay.

Dispatch to Memorial EMS, Engine 2, Memorial EMS, Engine 2, EMR at 2103 Southwest Dr. Charles W. Whitlow Avenue, 2103 Southwest Dr. Charles W. Whitlow Avenue for a 65-year-old female, conscious and breathing, reporting to have fainted and not be alert.

0: Evet, başka.
1: Batman. Beyond I-44, George, just north of the Rogers Lane exit on Oklahoma tag, Paul Mary Sam 283 should come back to a white Chevy Silverado.
2: I'm clear.

0: Go ahead, sir.
1: What was the description of those two?
0: Years old, one wearing a black hoodie, one wearing a gray hoodie. The black male is the one with the firearm. I cannot give you race, they couldn't see.
1: What's clear?

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1: The Oklahoma license, Mary 788-182-155, should come back to a Jacques Dupree.
2: Flusher 132 County. Get the kids home with that clinic.
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4: 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Were those teenagers going north or south on Guinea?
3: They couldn't give us a directional travel. They didn't know where they were, sir.

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1: Channel 44 out of Caddo County, I need to get a social to get it verified. I get LPD unit and route the back, yeah.

0: this as a 328. What's your 20? And your direction of travel?
1: Going to be I-44 northbound past the first Rogers Lane exit. I'm in between the on-ramp and the off-ramp for Rogers Lane going north.
0: Okay.
2: I'm running beside you. I'll come back.

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1: Go ahead.
0: 44 is for Marshall, are going to be clear. 43, consecutive hours, Class D is in David. Expiration is going to be 4:30 of 29. Your 29 is going to be clear. Your 28, I'm not getting a return on. Yes, sir, and I've got 9. Mary Henry, boy 084.
1: Okay.

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0: Thank you. County to 332. I have another assault call for you. It's going to be at 5592 Northeast Snowy Owl Road. It's 5592 Northeast Snowy Owl Road. Make contact with Leonard. 15-year-old son attacked his 10-year-old son, and if you will, 21 meet for more information, please.

Originally, go ahead. Negative contact on the vehicle search. 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
0: I'm clear, sir. Have a good evening.
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0: Schmal 44 going to stop my Walker 41. It's going to be a new dealer, Oklahoma tag, 7605-8019.
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0: What's clear?

0: go ahead.
1: I 44 going north, I'm marker 42, Oklahoma Tag, Palm Mary, Ocean, 491. Correction, 431.
0: And I'm clear.

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0: Memorial 114 and Engine 4. 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It's going to be a silver Buick Regal.
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2: 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I'm going to be 1075.

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Jesse L. Davenport in Southwest Texas Avenue for a 39-year-old male. Conscious breathing. I'm unknown further. PD's already on scene.

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1: 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Make contact with Kimberly. She said that there's an unwanted guest that she's not allowed at the property at the picnic table in the courtyard. It's going to be a white female in her 30s, red hair, blue shirt. She has been told not to come back to the property.

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3: So this is 329. Hey, I'll be off of 49 and Mattis Haslam tag King Green Adam 064.

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0: Clear all around for Mr. Talaferro. 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

0: This is Matt Shaw, so if you're like 328, return. Twenty fours are going to be clear around all around for Miss Ashley Robbins. She does have a suspended driver's license, though.
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1: 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My marker 42, Oklahoma Tag Queen, Charles George, 230.

This one looks like it's going to be either 305 or 307 in Crestview Drive. Just an open line. 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
0: Clear, Z37. Good morning, sir.

Dispatch, the Memorial EMS, Engine 4. Memorial EMS, Engine 4. Have an EMR at 1902 Northwest Arlington Avenue. 1902 Northwest Arlington Avenue. Have a 64-year-old male, conscious, breathing, complaining his side is hurting. Thinks it may be internal. Patient's going to be waiting outside of the location.

dispatch engine for it. He didn't say what started. He said he didn't fall. He said he didn't do anything to cause it. It just started hurting.

0: 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I'll be 1010. 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